We have an area about 50 feet by, sorry, 75 by 30 without extinguishing. Officer, the injury driver, we're going to establish water supply at that hydrant.

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0: class.
1: Call 714-2-6-report. Cross, east, west, east, west, west, west, west, west, west, west, west, west, west, west, west, west, west, west, west, west, west, west, west, west, west, west, west, west, west, west, west, west, west, west, west, west, west, west, west, west, west, west, west, west, west, west, west, west, west, west, west, west, west, west, west, west, west, west, west, west, west, west, west, west, west, west, west, west, west, west, west, west, west, west, west, west, west, west, west, west, west, west, west, west, west, west, west, west, west, west, west, west, west, west, west, west, west, west, 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west, west, west, west, west, west, west, west, west, west, west, west, west, west, west, west, west, west, west, west, west, west, west, west, west, west, west, west, west, west, west, west, west, west, west, west, west, west, west, west, west, west, west, west, west, west, west, west, west, west, west

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Tower 7, Firestorm, 28406 West Freeway, Cross Street, Gray Ridge Way, Subway. Dispatch to terminal in 50, Charlie 3 George.

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Map 296 Lima. Fire map 5771 Alpha 4. Engine 107. Fire alarm. 26 Rockwell Park Boulevard. Engine 107. Fire alarm. 262 Rockwell Park Boulevard. Cross streets. Finn Corner Way. And West Sawyer Ridge Drive. Map 250 November. Respond on FD2.

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Outside fire. 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Deep Stone Drive. At Lodge Creek Drive 2001. Engine 11. Outside fire. Unknown. 12718. Deep Stone Drive. At Lodge Creek Drive 2001.

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Engine 1, District 1, and Medic 13, cardiac arrest, 2250 Oak Crest, Cross Street, Wickersham, and Camelot Street, map 1, 5, 7, X-ray, found on MedTac 1.

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Gas station fraud. Cross street. South Loop 36 East. And Grammon Lane. 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Alpha. Fire map. 5280. 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

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At Ripple White Lane 2107. 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

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At Ripple White Lane 2107. 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At Ripple White Lane 2107.

0: Engine 72. Vehicle fire. North State Highway 99 eastbound and Hildebrandt Road. At 2116. Engine 72. Vehicle fire. North State Highway 99 eastbound and Hildebrandt Road. At 2116. Heavy Utility 70. Vehicle fire. North State Highway 99 eastbound and Hildebrandt Road. At 2116. Heavy Utility 70. Vehicle fire. North State Highway 99 eastbound and Hildebrandt Road. At 2116.
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0: 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I'm Gordon's unit, and was already from
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0: number 9, 86, 1, MD 10, on 3 time on Pat 4, introduce an electrical problem, 89 West Road, cross 3 North Sessna Road, Tiger on a plane. Dispatch to turn 69 Delta 4 Lincoln.
1: West Columbia on MA2.
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Dispatch to 69 Delta 4 units.

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North. Cross Street West Road. First. Near apartment. The turning in 53 hours.

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Beach Airport Road. 1, 5, 8. 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Fire map. 5, 2, 8. 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Pack 1.

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A known problem. 2551 Interstate 45 North, Wood Springs Suite. 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Cross Street. App Street. And Outpost Drop. Map 1, 5, 7, Kilo. Fire Map 5, 0, 8, 2, Delta 3. Respond on MedTac 1.

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1: So we're still on that. I'm trying to, there was a slight haze, so we're still investigating on it.

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Elbert Drive and Lee Road, here, 022.

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Be in reference to a multiple trees on fire. Your lens.

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Dispatch determinants of 2 carbon 4 Ravens.

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1: So respond to this call. Yeah, pretty much what we had this year. The thing is, for now.
0: Quick.

0: 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Yeah, thank you. Disregard him.
1: That's great. Engine 61, you can dis outside fire on Highway 30. Disregard.
0: Did you want clear? 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
0: 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There's any messages.
1: That's good, 41. 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

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Stands for Law Enforcement, Donald, State Highway 240, MMS Bond Drive, 0125.

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Sierra. Fire map 5181. 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

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And Lockeridge Spring Drive. Map. 293. Bravo. Fire map. 5372. Charlie. Respond on EMS 2. Medic 15 and Squad 61, Fall 16979 Conquer Drive. Medic 15 and Squad 61, Fall 16979 Conquer Drive. Cross Street, Highway 242, Skyridge Drive. Map 218, Quebec. Fire map 5276. 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

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GP Cross Drive. Cycle. Subject living site there. Dispatch to turn in 6701.

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Forest Road Drive at Houston Road, 08.

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0: 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Fire alarm. Campbell Junior High School. 11415. Bobcat Road. At Winfern Road 0905.
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Motor vehicle incident. 2102. Springside Press Road. At Holsworth Road 0907. Engine 71. Motor vehicle incident. 2102. Springside Press Road. At Holsworth Road 0907.

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Map 1, 5, 7, Tango, fire map 5, 0, 8, 1, Delta, 1, respond on EMS 2.

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Will, positivism, dispatch return, 37 Bravo 1.

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Town Colony Subdivision, after turning in 17 Delaware.

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Tango, respond on CFD 2.

6, be responding prior to 2000 trip campground, reported to be a grass fire near an RV, trying to get a better location.

0: 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Map, 255. Echo, fire map, 5574. Alpha, 4. Respond on EMS 2.
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0: 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Do you have a better location?
1: Engine 6, negative. We will try to get him back on the phone and get a better location. They just said, called Taker near the RVs. I realize that doesn't narrow it down, so we will try to get more information.
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0: 说。
1: 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They're going to, it's going to be near the part of the pond to, I guess, it would be the north. 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
2: We had a person lead us to where it's at. 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
1: 10-6, that's received. 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

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Bear Creek, West Suburbanism.

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0: 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Unconscious fainting. 2115 Timber Lane, Cross Street, Windswept Drive, and North Loop 336 West. Map 1. 7, Quebec. Fire map 5181 Alpha. 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

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Separatism.

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Southeast Freeway. Northbound and Southeast Freeway. 59 northbound. 10-3.

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Cut commercial gas line, 1362 US Highway 59. 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

0: 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Engine 71. Residential light structure. 22218 Oak Hill Gate Drive. At Barraga Drive 1107. District 72. Engine 74. Engine 71. Residential light. 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At Barraga Drive 1107.
1: One.

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0: 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You need a can report.
1: Nick, can you turn the house on the fire? Most of it is extinguished in the garage. We have no needs.
0: We received fire knock on the garage. No needs. Have you made it into the attic yet?
1: Yes, working on it.
0: Received.
2: District 71's on scene.
0: District 71, I'm going to assign you to Alpha Division. 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
2: Wrong thing, bridge.
0: Command Fire CG1, Command Fire CG1, can you use the report and security buildings?
3: Engine 31, smoke investigation. Suzanne Court and Azalea Way, at 1123. Engine 31, smoke investigation. Suzanne Court and Azalea Way, at 1123.

0: 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We have a van ready whenever you are.
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0: on command. You got your 10-minute timer?
1: Yeah, timer. We're still remaining in the offensive strategy.
0: Remaining offensive. 40 calling from the neighborhood off in North Police. Reporting heavy smoke to the south where we dropped the call.
1: 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You have Rescue 71 is assisting them with pulling ceiling. And you have Engine 71 on deck, RIT,

0: house, man. I made face-to-face with Venus and Juan in the garage. We got both doors open. We're working on the second door. They report no extension. Appears that both of the fire, all the fire at this point appears to be knocked in. I'm going to redirect you to Alpha Division. You're under Alpha now. Go ahead, Engine 74.
1: 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Coming off the recycle.
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0: 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Right, Alpha Command, 74 is coming out to recycle, we're replacing the fan at the front door.

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0: Rick, man, I've flown with NG-71, NG-74. We've got no extension. 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
2: 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The next train gets Molina.
4: This is 107, receives. You have the other one that cleared the train.
2: Seven, yeah. 421, we're actively moving right now.
4: 83, I want for a question in GHD then. We will have a transport or high risk refusal.
2: GHD.

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1: I'm losing Task Force. We did reach the calling party. 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

0: Battalion 81, respond with other units. Pre-alert structure fire, 1st Street. Battalion 81, respond with other units. Pre-alert structure fire, 1st Street. Cross Streets, Roddick Lane, and Delaney Street. 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
0: Alpha 5 1 2 3 4 5 6 7 8 9 10 11 11 11 11 11 11 11 11 11 11 11 11 11 11 11 11 11 11 11 11 11 11 11 11 11 11 11 11 11 11 11 11 11 11 11 11 11 11 11 11 11 11 11 11 11 11 11 11 11 11 11 11 11 11 11 11 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

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Cost King so take or jack. 8XL X Cypher. Dispatch determined in 6L2.

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Call unit number 4101, 2200 apartment, 2200 North Sandton Parkway East, near Hotel Way Eastbound Air Travis, Way Eastbound JFK Express, 1243.

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1: 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At 1960 Road 1245.

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At Benningfield Lane 1252. 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At Benningfield Lane 1252.

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1: To the unit, no attention to the attic. We're going to be starting a fan and clearing the smoke out of this unit.
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0: units en route to the Amazon hub. 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
1: Okay.

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Move up to 78.

0: 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Here's the extinguished fire in the pump house. We'll be investigating. That was your mobile command.
1: Extinguished fire, engine 25, thank you, man.

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0: 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I'll be out of extinction.
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Fire alarm. 8407 Tristan Head. Cross Street, Lavender Place. Concrete at Cannon Lake Subdivision. Is asked to turn in 52 Bravo 1 George. Grassfire, 9899 County Lake Park, Cross Street, Packerton Road, County Lake Subdivision, as determined in 82 Charlie.

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Fire alarm. 2439. 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

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Engine 73. Fire alarm. 2439. Roaming out court. At Forest Gorge Lane 1354.

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0: 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Injured person in cardiac arrest. 19530. Whitewood Drive. At Cotter Drive 1358. Engine 71. Injured person in cardiac arrest. 19530. Whitewood Drive. At Cotter Drive 1358.
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2: Engine 63, engine 64, motor vehicle incident, 18408 block of North I-45 northbound, at NB45 North Parramatta exit ramp 1402, engine 63, engine 64, motor vehicle incident, 18408 block of North I-45 northbound, at NB45 North Parramatta exit ramp 1402.

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1: 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Comment.

0: 4 confirming, is it main lanes or on the feeder?
1: For the advised main lanes, northbound, just north of the Cypress Preserve, right at the Holdsworth exit.

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1: Just remember, my accident all the Heights and Hawkins Avenue.
0: You're on the wrong channel. This is going to be Little York Primary.
1: Yes, ma'am. I'm with Little York.
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0: You want it now? We're on scene with two vehicles, minor damage.
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2: Southbound 40, North 1968, 14-07.

ENS 980, River York, NG81, Novigio, coincidence, 309 Hawking, near, 09 Dial, 14-10.

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1: 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Lift off. Unit number 43. Stage for law enforcement.

0: Engine 23 northbound.
1: 6, fire alarm. 528 to Zella Drive, Cross Street, Craven Street, and Rosarin Drive, map 155 Kilo, respond on CF 2.

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0: at a time. 5730 Timber Creek Place Drive, Cross Street North, Highway 6, County Lake Department. This path to terminal at 23 altitude.
1: Loop 336 bound, off ramp to North 1st Street, and SM 1484, map 1, 5, 8, November, 5, 5, 1, 8, 2, Charlie, 4, respond on MedTac 1.

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motor vehicle accident, 25907 Road, Cross Street, Inside Road, Capital One Bank. Dispatch to terminal 29, 01.

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Yeah, kidding here. Back to China in 26 top 1.

NG-124, respond with other units. Heart problems. 3619 on Highway 59. Wendy's. NG-124, respond with other units. Heart problems. 23619 on Highway 59. Wendy's. Cross Street. I-69 South turnaround. N-1314. And FN-1314. Map. 296. Foxtrot. Fire map. 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

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Medic 102, injured person, Sam's Club, 12205, West Road, at Castlebridge Drive 1521.

Hello.

520. Unit number 718. MAA Fall Creek, 84 North Houston Parkway, near Beltway, Eastbound, and Grand and Fellows Falls Lane, 1525.

0: 中午做出一些In this administrator, you are at 43303. There's some stores locked and she's on the way to the door.
1: On property. She wants to go with the key.
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0: 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No hematoma. Over 62. LR and whole blood in ER 1, Tampa Memorial, going to Memorial City, MICU.
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Papa, fire up. 5, 1, 8, 1, Bravo, 2. 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

0: 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Have you responding for 81 structure fire? Reported to be smoke alarms going off and TNT smoke in the living room area. Everyone is reported to be out of the building. It'll be a one-story home with 2 SUVs outside.
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Dispatch determined in 20 for 1 K-Lease.

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Call 21839.

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Field Separatism.

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0: 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At Hollow Tree Lane and Parramatta Lane 1709. District 60, Engine 64, Rescue 61, Rescue 71, District 72. Motor vehicle incident involving a bus. 18205 block of North Freeway. 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

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At 1712.

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Engine 36. Unconscious person. 11715. Sunny Stream Drive. At Sandy Woods Drive 1737.

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Engine 11, fire alarm, 5707, Spanish Oak Drive, at Champion Forest Drive 1739.

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0: 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All fire ground traffic. 14, fire ground 14. 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

0: 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It is actually next to
1: Engine 63. Vehicle fire. 17718. North I-45 northbound. At NB-45 North Parramatta exit ramp 1750. Engine 63. Vehicle fire. 17718. North I-45 northbound. At NB-45 North Parramatta exit ramp 1750.

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1: 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The calling party was peeing off the exit ramp of Paramount. It's going to be just before Highland Cross.
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Fire map. 5, 8, 4. 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

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Map. 2, 5, 6.

Southbound 59, 50 Anson exit, ramp and hopper, 59 southbound, 1828.

Battalion 11, 53, Engine 12, Engine 5, all units respond on Path 3, commercial vehicle fire, clean roads, and fire roads. Path determined in 71 Delta.

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Dispatch to terminate 53 Alpha 2.

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0: 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And Mustang Trail Drive. Map. 2. 4. 6. Quebec. Fire map. 4. 5. 7. 3. Charlie. 1. Respond on FD3. NG5, respond with other units. Allergic reaction. 17 North Loop 336 West. Walmart Garden Side. Cross Street. Interstate 45 North Southbound. On ramp to North Loop 336 West. And Westview Park. Map 1. 5. 7. Uniform. Fire map. 5. 0. 8. 1. Bravo. 4. Respond on EMS 2.
1: After a 2-year-old male weighing 17 pounds, patient's chief intracranial hemorrhage was blood count 15, blood pressure 3-2 over 7-7, to 5, patient's 2-0, saturation of 9. 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